is that what you keep on saying? 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

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No electricity, something's all over me, grease.

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I get no sleep, I can't get no sleep.

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rarely seen. 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